tonight. Well, and woman, to hold me tight. But in the middle of love's embrace,

You ought to learn that this is a song, it's a real simple. See, I sing, what's the matter you? You sing, hey, then I sing it the rest. And then at the end, we can all sing, ah, shut up, or you face. Okay, let's try it, really.

So next time you're in a jungle fight and you feel a presence near, or hear a voice that in your mind will lie, just be thankful that you're not alone and you've got some company from a big marine boys' call.

chose to ride and chances we gotta take. Wasted side by side, each one fighting for the other, and we sit until we died. We'd always be blood brothers.